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0: When the waiter says, enjoy your meal, and you say, you too. 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
1: 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And she's been everywhere lately, actually. 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

The Cape's best music is on 106 WCOD. It's Miles Smith and Stargazing. 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

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It's Bruno Mars and I Just Might. I have a 17-year-old niece living with me for the summer. I had no idea a 17-year-old could go through so many Uncrustable sandwiches. I've never seen a

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I'm going to be honest, okay? Sometimes they're really tough. And I want them to be better for you. And Doug and Jen are going to help make them better. So catch them tomorrow morning and start the day strong with the Cape's best music, 106 WCOD.

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106 WCOD. It's Shaboozy and a bar song on your early Sunday morning. Hey, it's Delayda. How are you? You know, you've got a shot at $2,500 with us every weekday. Mm-hmm. Next chance, Monday morning, 8 a.m.

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106 WCOD, the Cape's best music. Harry Styles and Zoe Kravitz just got matching tattoos that say Let It Rip, which is from The Bear. If you know the show The Bear, you kind of know what that's all about. Hey, it's Delana, your somber homewrecker.

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Justin Bieber and Ghost. Disclosure Day, the big movie this weekend in theaters, the Steven Spielberg movie about aliens. Hope you're having a great early Sunday morning. Thanks for having us on.

106 WCOD. Was had Elizabeth give her a little shout out. She's a nurse working overnight. Or should I say working this morning? Thank you, Elizabeth. I think all nurses are angels. Appreciate you having us on.

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He opened up the awards. 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
1: Ed Sheeran giving us the shivers this early morning. Hey, it's Delana. Do you think Taylor's getting nervous about getting married? I bet she is. Here's Opalite. I had a

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1: That is Somber, Back to Friends. Just want to say hi to Evan, who's listening this early Sunday morning. He said he's been up, staying up with his friends on FaceTime. 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

0: 106 WCOD. There she is, Sabrina Carpenter and Espresso. Hey, let's wake you up. Maybe you're getting up early. You're going to have a first cup of coffee. This goes with that.
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1: That's Taylor, Fate of Ophelia. Hey, good Sunday morning. It's Delana with you and Kelly Clarkson's talk show going away, but she's going to be back on The Voice coaching, judging. Can't wait for that. This is Stronger.

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The Cape's Best Music, 106 WCOD. All right, what's going on? Thanks for being part of my early morning crew on a Sunday. What's up? What's happening? What are we feeling like? It is Hayes. Anything you need, you can hit me up the iHeartRadio app. Listen to us. 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

106 WCOD, the Cape's best music. All right, what's going on? It's Hayes. This hour, we got good music coming your way from Miles Smith. We've got Somber, Back to Friends, coming up after this one from the Chainsmokers and Coldplay.

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106 WCOD. Such a powerful song. I just think it's good. I think the way she brings it is amazing. This is Sienna Spyro. It's called Die on This Hill. It's trending music for your weekend.

0: 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Driving around this week, I heard Harley on the radio. Harley won $2,500. Nicely done, Harley.
1: You just made my day. 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
0: So if you could travel anywhere and be somewhere in the USA to celebrate 250, where are you thinking?
1: I think I would go back to the Midwest, Illinois, and spend some time with some family I haven't seen for a while.
0: All right, brother. Well, you go do it. You got that $2,500. 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

The Cape's best music, 106 WCOD. Such a good song right now. I'm not a huge country fan, but this is one of those. It's like ear candy, isn't that what they say? Ella Langley, it's called Choosing Texas, trending music on your Sunday.

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visuals and even looking at merch designs. 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

0: Midnight Sun. There's Zara Larsson, 28. All right, Phillip Phillips was our American Idol winner in 2012, and the next year he reached number one with his hit single Home, but he has a new single out that could be his eighth entry to the chart. It's called Homesick. Here it is, an AT40 on the Birds track.
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1: I'm Jenny James. A sequel to Romy and Michelle's high school reunion is officially happening at Hulu with original writer Robin Schiff back on board. Not only do we get Lisa Kudrow and Mira Sorvino back, but quite a few original casts like Janine Garofalo and Alan Cumming, plus new cast members that include Keegan-Michael Key, Breckin Meyer, Patrick Warburton, and Nathan Lee Graham. The original film was a flop, but became a cult favorite over time. It's had a prequel, a musical, and now we're getting a new chapter.
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1: 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Just past 2 o'clock and Somber is coming up along with Goo Goo Dolls, The Weeknd, Bruno Mars, and here's Nelly Furtado.

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1: 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I get those real soon because night number two is going to sell out as well. If it hasn't already, probably should check, huh? Alex Warren, Taylor Swift, Lady A, and more on the way.
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3: What is this?

0: And this is Get Out of My Dreams, Get Into My Car. Come on, let me hold the door open for you, baby. That's Billy Ocean on the dance party with Dusty Daphne and Kevin. And we'll be doing all the questions will be about pop culture.
1: Yes, it could be music, it could be movies, it could be life, history, it could be anything.
2: Clothing. Life. It could be life.
0: Life.
1: Life, yes.
0: Okay. Yes, life.
1: Okay.
0: Exactly life. And how much the personalities had to pay to get in to see the Knicks.
1: There you go.
0: Yeah.
1: Okay.
0: $1,200 seats, $12,000 seats.
1: Really, really?
0: $120,000.
1: You're kidding
0: Some
1: me.
0: People paid.
1: Really?
0: Yeah, but not Seinfeld. He could have bought, he could have bought
1: the team.
0: He could have written a check for Madison Square Garden.
1: Oh, wow.
0: But, Taylor Swift was there, and I mean, there was so many people. I'm not going to run down the list. No, but it was a Spike Lee.
1: Yeah, I saw some of the
0: pictures.
1: Yeah,
0: but I mean, they're not going to, what's that kid whose father was on Seinfeld? What's his name? Ben?
1: Stiller.
0: Yeah, he was there. I mean, so many people were there, but they don't pay, and they're the ones with all the money.
1: Mm-hmm.
0: But it's nice to show them that they're there, I guess, for support.
1: Yeah, that's what it's all about.
0: All right, let's go. It's time now for round one of pop culture.
1: Yes, the questions are going to be for both of you, so whoever's first wins, so to speak. Here's your first question. What 1989 Billy Joel song mentions several U.S. presidents?
2: We didn't start the fire. Is it both of us? I'm sorry.
1: No, yes, well, you came in first, so yes, that was a question.
0: And there's the peanut gallery.
1: There you go. And here's your second question for both of you.
0: Oh, two in a row.
1: Yeah, you're going to get two. In 2014, Meghan Trainor was all about what low-end frequency in a musical range?
0: Bass.
1: All about the bass.
0: All about the bass. All about the bass.
1: That was it.
0: All right, we'll be back with more of the dance party right after this.
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11: Dusty and Daphne are right here.

The best dance party hits of the 70s, 80s, 90s, and 2000s. It's the Dusty and Daphne Dance Party along with Kevin. And this is the granddaddy of all those dancing movies. It's what led to Footloose and Dirty Dancing. 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
1: Was Lionel Richie in the Commodores when they did that?
0: Yes.
2: Yes.
1: Isn't it funny that he would have said, and then he did a song, Lady.
2: Yeah.
0: Right.
1: After that.
0: Different
1: with
0: song.
1: Kenny Francis. Yeah, I just was thinking about it.
2: Different
1: yeah.
2: tempo.
0: What?
2: Different tempo.
1: Oh, yeah, yeah, definitely.
0: Oh, a whole different thing.
1: But just two ladies. It's kind of...
0: He didn't he write that second lady for Kenny Rogers?
2: Yeah.
1: Yes.
2: Yep. The ballad.
0: Right.
2: Yep.
0: The ballad, because I remember they were doing a roast.
1: Mm-hmm.
0: Not a roast, but a tribute
1: yeah.
0: to Lionel Richie. And so Kenny Rogers came out.
1: Right.
0: And he...
1: I think the story was that he came in and he said, I have a song, and he just went, lady.
0: Yeah.
1: had
0: that,
1: nothing else.
0: That was it.
1: he had nothing else to go
0: that was
1: with.
0: One word.
1: Right.
0: Lady. That's right.
2: Well, he talked about how the Commodores turned it down. They didn't want it.
1: Yeah.
0: Right.
1: Exactly.
2: And Kenny's like, played it, and he's, lady, da-da-da-da-da-da. And yeah. then Kenny's like, oh, how could they turn that down? That's so good. so good.
1: it was great.
2: That was a tribute to Lionel. Very good.
0: He said to Lionel, I can't record this. So Lionel disappeared.
1: Went to the bathroom.
0: And he went to the bathroom. Yeah. And he wrote the rest of it in the bathroom.
1: Interesting.
0: And he came out and he said, oh, my God.
1: Mm-hmm.
0: And then he went up on stage. Kenny called him up on stage.
1: Yes.
0: And they did it together.
1: Yeah, it was nice.
0: Great.
1: Yeah, great scene.
0: All right.
1: Okay, so we're ready for pop culture. And here are your questions. I'm going to give you two questions. And here's your first one for both of you. Tony Bennett's final three albums were duets.
2: Yeah.
1: Recorded with what pop star?
2: Lady Gaga. It was very, yes. very good. People don't some people don't know that she's a classically trained artist.
1: Oh,
2: she went to Juilliard.
1: Definitely.
2: She knows what she's doing.
0: Oh, really?
1: Absolutely agree. Okay, your next question.
0: She was classically trained and she loved Tony Bennett.
1: Yeah. She was very good to him. Yeah, she was
0: she's
1: really
0: done
1: nice.
0: But she's done tremendous work.
1: Mm-hmm. I agree. She's one of the best.
0: All right, let's go.
1: In 1982, Toto's song, whose title is about what content?
0: Africa.
1: Yes.
0: And it's continent.
2: What continent?
1: That's why I'm like,
0: not content.
1: That.
2: I'm like, content?
1: Looking at my writing.
2: I don't know what that means, content.
1: All right, there you go, guys.
0: See, he didn't get it right away quickly because you said content. He's trying to figure out.
1: Where's the content?
0: He's Googling now. What does she mean? Uh-huh. All right. We will be back.
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The Dusty Dafty Dance Party, along with Kevin here at 106 WCOD. Remember back in the day when MTV did nothing but play music videos? This guy was really the king of music videos, when you think about it. Billie Jean and Thriller. And this one too, Black and White. Remember when the faces all kind of melded into each other? Michael Jackson on the dance party at WCOD.

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0: On the dance party.
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0: With Dusty and Daphne on 106 WCOD.

and the news. Today's block party of the Dusty and Daphne dance party along with Kevin. I think he's the artist I've seen the most of. I've seen more Huey Lewis in the News concerts than the artist. I love him. It's a party group. You know what I mean? All right, coming up, 7 o'clock. It's the only time we slow it down here at the dance party, the 7 o'clock slow jam. Now, the original of this song is a ballad. It's slowed down, but we play the dance version here. Nikki French and Total Eclipse of the Heart.

0: That's Mariah Carey and Emotions on the Dance Party with Dusty, Daphne, and Kevin. And now it is time to play round two of pop culture.
1: It is. And here are your questions. Here's your first one. What 1993 dance craze was started by Los Del Rio?
2: The Macarena.
1: Yes, hey, sir. Both of you got that.
0: You know who recorded that, made it a big song too? Regis Philbin.
1: Yes,
0: he used to do that on his show all
1: the
0: time.
1: I know, he loved it.
0: He loved that song. I don't know what his problem was.
1: Second question.
0: Yeah.
1: The winners of any MTV Video Music Award receives a 12-inch statuette.
2: Yep.
1: What is it of?
2: Astronaut.
1: No. Yes. Very good, Kevin.
0: Are they crazy?
1: Yeah.
0: Out of this world. Yeah.
1: It's out of this world.
0: It's an astronaut. Right. And I see it all the time.
1: Yeah.
0: Because if you watch certain shows, even now.
1: Yeah.
0: They're done in conjunction with MTV.
1: Mm-hmm.
0: All right. That's it for now?
1: That's it for now.
0: All right. We'll have more of The Dance Party with Dusty, Daphne, and Kevin after we take this short break.
2: Hi, everybody.
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3: I've heard people say that too much of anything is not good for you, baby. But I don't know about that. As many times as we've loved and we've shared love and made love, it doesn't seem to me like it's enough. It's just not enough, baby.

0: and the Barry White. This is the voice, one of the greatest of all time, Barry White. And can't get enough of your love.
1: Do you know he went to jail?
0: Baby. Oh, I'm sure.
1: You know what he went to jail for?
0: I have no idea.
1: He stole Cadillac tires.
0: Boy,
2: he stole Cadillacs?
1: He
2: stole Cadillacs?
1: Yeah, they were tires. Yeah.
0: He stole them.
1: I think I read that story.
0: He was younger.
1: When he was very young. Yeah. Yes.
2: You
1: can look it up.
2: Yeah, that's pretty interesting.
0: He's Googling that right now.
1: Google that right now.
0: All right.
1: Okay, you ready for your pop culture question?
0: This is round two? Well, it doesn't matter.
1: Just keep going. All right. In 1980s film Risky Business, Tom slides into a room wearing
0: old time
1: socks.
0: Rock and roll.
1: Oh, come on. And underwear, singing what song? And you got it.
0: Because I just happened to see this on YouTube the other night.
1: Okay.
0: They were showing a thing on Tom Cruise of all the things he did. And it showed him in his tidy whiteies zipping across the floor.
1: He was a cutie.
0: Yeah.
1: Okay, second question. Eddie Murphy and Magic Johnson appeared in a music video in 1992. It was done with a song by Michael Jackson. Do you remember the song?
0: No, but I remember the time.
1: There you go.
2: Very nice.
1: Good job. I don't remember the song, but
0: I remember the time. I know. Kevin, are you paying attention to this show?
2: It's in the background.
1: I love it. Oh, in the background.
0: Now, wait a minute. Before we go to break.
1: Yes.
0: I'm telling you right now.
1: Yes.
0: After we come back,
1: yes,
0: I want the two of you just to sing.
2: No,
0: very.
1: We got to wait. This has got to be planned. We're not going to do it.
0: You listen to me, not the whole thing.
2: No,
0: just the beginning.
1: Kevin says he's not going to do it, so just forget.
0: Why not you sing it? Because I love that song.
1: What one, Lady?
0: Lady.
1: It's a guy song. No,
2: but first of all, this is hours ago we talked about this.
1: He's still on it.
0: But it keeps playing in my head.
1: Well, when you were all through the show, why don't you just go ahead and plug yourself in and listen to it?
0: I'm plugged in now.
1: Well, unplug yourself.
0: Well, what is this, MTV? I want you to sing it.
1: Just keep going.
0: Okay.
1: All right.
0: What are we doing? We taking a break?
2: Yeah, let's do that.
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The best dance and party hits in the 70s, 80s, 90s, and 2000s. It's the Dusty and Dafty Dance Party, along with Kevin here at WCOD. The video was a tribute to Marilyn Monroe, Madonna doing her best Marilyn impersonation of that classic movie scene from Gentlemen Prefer Blondes. This was a number one hit back in 1984 for Madonna, a Material Girl, on the dance party on WCOD.

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1: Mm-hmm.
0: Gloria Estefan, my baby doll. I really liked her from the beginning of her.
1: I know you did. Career. You always said that.
0: She really was good.
1: Mm-hmm.
0: She still is good.
1: Yes, she is.
2: I was going to say, you're talking like she's dead or something. She's still around.
0: No.
2: She's still doing stuff.
0: Well, I mean, I don't see her much. I don't know that she's recorded any new stuff.
1: No, I don't know either.
2: But I've seen her
0: at award shows.
2: Yeah, she's still
0: around. She did a big, well, I guess she was like the MC the for the Bee Gees.
1: Yeah, she did that tribute.
0: Yeah.
1: Yep.
0: Okay. So let's go.
1: Okay, you have a pop culture question coming your way.
0: Yeah.
1: And it's only going to be one, so here you go. Before becoming a judge on American Idol, Randy Jackson is best known for what?
2: Journey. He played with Journey.
1: There you go.
0: What did he play?
2: He's a bass player, if I'm not mistaken.
1: Yes, he was.
0: What did he play?
3: He said bass.
2: I said he's a bass player.
3: He did.
0: Yeah, but there's another word that goes after bass.
2: I don't know.
1: It's a guitar.
0: Wow. He was a bass guitarist.
2: It's bass. Everybody knows what the bass is.
1: Exactly.
0: Everybody knows what the bass is, but clearly you didn't. Okay. Next.
1: That's it.
0: This is the final one?
1: No, that's coming up the next one.
0: Oh, okay. Well, then would you give us two ones before?
1: Because I did two in the beginning, that's all.
0: We're coming right back. Don't go away.
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The best dancing party hits in the 70s, 80s, 90s, and 2000s. It's the Dusty and Daffy Dance Party along with Kevin here on 106 WCOD. I'm sure you've heard of the songwriter Diane Warren, one of the most prolific songwriters in music history. This is where it all began for Diane Warren. This was her first big hit, her breakthrough with DeBarge and the Rhythm of the Night on the dance party.

0: that's We Are Family by Sister Sledge on the dance party with Dusty, Daphne, and Kevin. Now is time for our final question of this program on pop culture.
1: Yes, and I'm sure Dusty's going to get this one. In 2019, what single topped Billboard's Hot 100, staying number one for 19 weeks? Old Town Road, used in what movie?
0: Rambo, Last Blood.
1: Exactly.
0: Actually, can I tell you something?
1: Yeah.
0: It wasn't really used in the movie.
1: Well, it was in...
0: It was the trailer.
1: Right.
0: But it wasn't used in the movie,
1: but it made it
0: which
1: huge.
0: Made me very aggravated.
1: Yeah. It wasn't in their soundtrack, is what you're saying.
0: I'm saying I was waiting for the... That's a great song.
1: It is an awesome song.
0: Right. And that would have fit perfectly in the movie
1: mm-hmm.
0: when he was riding his horse around the ring. And
1: There you go.
0: No, they just didn't...
1: Didn't call you.
0: No. But why put something in the trailer and then don't put... Kevin, why would you do that?
2: I don't know. I don't know.
1: Do you know the movie?
2: I know. I know the song. I don't know.
1: You know the song.
2: Movie, no.
0: Why would you try and entice somebody? They did that a lot with that other song. What's that song? The Sound of Silence.
1: Yes.
0: They played that in the not by Simon and Garfunkel.
1: Right, by the
0: But by another group in a movie trailer, and it was never in the movie.
1: Mm-hmm.
0: All right. Well, we'll be back in just a minute.
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the chance to sing the title track of the 1990 film Pretty Woman. But he's like, Pretty Woman, a rich guy meets a prostitute? Nah, that's not going to work. And Julia Roberts, who's this? I've never heard of her. Oops.

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